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0: Lainey Wilson in ACC Extra on American Country Countdown. That is Somewhere Over Laredo. And Ryan and Lainey has announced she is back to host the CMA Awards for the third straight year. She made that announcement while appearing on ESPN's College Game Day. So what is she most looking forward to about the gig?
1: Celebrating country music. I mean, the best genre in the world. I'm excited to celebrate my friends. It has just been a huge few years for country music. So it's going to be a party. So hopefully everybody tunes in.

0: 7 spots this weekend to land at number 16 on American Country Countdown. 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
0: You got Ryan, and I know it's only September, but I wanted to get you this list before everything.

0: Northwest High Valley and whatever it takes. Hey, good afternoon. My name's Eric Ruddle. I'm curious if you think this would work around our community. So this is getting quite big in some bigger cities around Canada and, of course, down in the States, where restaurants are actually banning phones at the table. They're treating them almost like cigarettes, right? If you want to use it, you have to go to the phone area, have to get up from your table and go over there to make a phone call, to text, to scroll, anything like that. I'm on both sides of this one because, one, that would be great. Nothing is worse than, especially if you're like maybe catching up with an old friend, you're having coffee or a lunch, and they're just having their phone on the table. They're kind of scrolling, replying to text messages in the middle of a conversation. But on the other side, hey, you're paying to be there. If you want to use your phone, use your phone. So I see both sides, but I could also see this becoming a huge thing, especially at some of the more trendy restaurants in the area over the next couple of years.
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